0: That is Rod Deal and the Ideals, 2 Million Acres. Before that, little Blessed is the Rain by Eli Fowler, Mika Sun, and DJ Just One. And then we had the Irie Rockers, who are going to be at Reggae on the River this weekend. Rasta Never Scared at the top of the 5 o'clock hour, last hour of the afternoon show here on Thursday. You're listening to Jordan in the Afternoon, K-Hum, Radio Without the Rules, kicking it into this break. Round in the corner into A Vibe by Wiz Khalifa and Protégé. You got the Mighty Diamonds, you got the Star Hoppers and Papa Howley and the Fleas coming on in on your other side.
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0: listening to K-Hum Radio. That is the sound of a reggae kind of Thursday here on K-Hum, man. I'm glad you're bending an ear to be here. Coming out of that stretch was Papa Halle and the Fleas. Before that, the Star Hoppers. For the day, in general, we've been listening to a little bit of reggae with extra local love tossed in there, because Reggae on the River is this weekend, and my, are we ready for it. We're going to be rounding the corner right now, though, on into the last stretch of the afternoon, and with all due respect, we're going to stay in the lane we're in, man. We're going to keep it going. On the other side, we got Kabaka Pyramid, Stephen Marley, Protégé, and Jesse Royal all in one track. They're playing The Calling coming up, and actually, Kabaka Pyramid's on the bill this week for the river for Reggae on the River. Then it's going to be bands, local bands, the rest of the way home. You got Checkered Past, you got Rosewater, Ivory Rockers, Magnificent Sanctuary Band, and one more of Drew Drum's Grooves to land the plane, man. Groove well, well, coming on up. This is going to take us right to 6 o'clock. 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
1: The Badawat Wiyot in the ancestral Mad River Valley lived on active floodplains with seismically active watersheds for many thousands of years. These ancestors were always engaged in natural hazard mitigation. The ancestral Wiyot may simply have thought of risk assessment and hazard planning as exercising common sense, while modern-day Wiyot operate within a much more complex regulatory environment. Today, the Blue Lake Rancheria builds on those ancient practices with the same goal, to reduce damage and the loss of life resulting from disasters. 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
5: 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And if you are not able to make it anywhere at 6 tonight, but you're near your radio, flip over to K-Slug, 93.1 and 94.5, where Reed Marie is talking with 42 Bucks, the 11-year-old artist releasing his debut album. The Fifth Story is the name of that album, recorded over the last 2 years. So we're talking about that and youth and community and hip-hop celebrating the album release coming on up on August 22nd. So keep an ear out for that. And next week, Toby in the Morning is planning to talk with 42 Bucks here on K-Hum Tuesday around 10 a.m. So thanks so much for hanging out and bending an ear, tuning in, sending in requests, calling, saying, hey, just being on the other side of this signal. I appreciate you. See you tomorrow right here on K-Hum. I'll be back to do it all over again. Make it a great day, folks. Or not. The choice is always yours.

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It helps to keep us happy and balanced. I know it makes me feel better, especially when I'm playing music for all of you. 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
1: Rufus, where are you, buddy?
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And the harder that I fiddle, oh, the harder that she comes along. But we gotta get happy when we wiggle in the middle.

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And I knew when I wrote it that I'd written it for the fiddle.

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0: Howdy out there, this is Ricky Ray. 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

0: Sienna is on her way out to Fieldbrook Elementary School. Sienna, your mom and dad want you to know that they are very proud of you and that they love you very much.
1: And just like that, Sienna became a K-Hum kid. Kids should feel special. Kids should feel seen and heard and recognized for all the amazing things they do. That's why every day from 8 a.m. to 8:30, I play what they want to hear. Got a Bruno Mars song that gets you going? Maybe a little Ella Langley, or how about some lava chicken for breakfast? Just call me in the booth, 707-232-5486. That's 707-232-KHUM. 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

0: Rufus, Rufus, where are you, buddy?
1: You know that feeling when your dog slips out the gate? That panic when you can't find your cat? 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
0: Golden retriever, red collar, Lassie near Sequoia Park.
1: Sarah posted the humbled paws cause. Within minutes, her neighbors started looking, checking backyards, pulling ring footage, keeping an eye out on their dog walks.
2: Hey, I think I saw your dog. Yeah, down at Community Garden on H Street.
1: 3 hours.
0: Oh my God, Rufus! I thought I lost you forever.
1: This has happened over 10,000 times in the last 12 years. Just neighbors helping neighbors.
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0: Wow. New York, just like I pictured it. 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
1: Hey, brother. Hey, come here, Slick. Hey, huh? You look hip, man. Hey, you want to make yourself $5, man?
0: Yeah, brother.
1: Hey, look here, run this fucking street for me right quick, okay? Run this fucking street for me.
0: What? Huh? I don't know. What? I'm just going across the street.
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0: Oh, no. What I do?
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0: Sienna's on her way out to Fieldbrook Elementary School. Sienna, your mom and dad want you to know that they are very proud of you and that they love you very much.
1: And just like that, Sienna became a K-Hum kid. Kids should feel special. Kids should feel seen and heard and recognized for all the amazing things they do. That's why every day from 8 a.m. to 8:30, I play what they want to hear. Got a Bruno Mars song that gets you going? Maybe a little Ella Langley, or how about some lava chicken for breakfast? Just call me in the booth, 707-232-5486. That's 707-232-KHUM. 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
2: Absolutely. 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
6: 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Hip hop is the untamed spirit.
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I know it makes me feel better, especially when I'm playing music for all of you. 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
0: Golden retriever, red collar, Lassie near Sequoia Park.
1: Sarah posted to Humbled Paws Cause. Within minutes, her neighbors started looking, checking backyards, pulling ring footage, keeping an eye out on their dog walks.
2: Hey, I think I saw your dog. Yeah, down at Community Garden on H Street.
1: 3 hours.
0: Oh my God, Rufus! I thought I lost you forever.
1: This has happened over 10,000 times in the last 12 years. Just neighbors helping neighbors.
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Let's take some time to pause, breathe, and allow ourselves to center so that we can be open to every possibility in any situation. 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

Good morning, good morning. That one's called Encerrada, La Reina Tropical y La Bamba. Buenos dias, good morning. Happy Friday, everybody. Who am I? I don't sound like DJ Toby, do I? I hope not. I'm Irie Dina. I'm just covering for DJ Toby in the AM this morning. Hope you're having a great one so far. Like I said, we opened up that set with Encerrada, Reina Tropical y La Bamba. Next up, we're going to get into Who's Gonna Love You Now by the Tubbs. I just had to look at that close to make sure it wasn't the Tabs or the Tobs. It's the Tubbs. And then The Prisoner by Junk Drawer. We actually have a feature called Junk Drawer in the afternoon, but it's actually a band called Junk Drawer. And then Don't Disturb This Groove, Michelle Endicacello, who I've seen live in concert before. She puts on a great show. Speaking of live in concert and international music, it's Reggae on the River this weekend, you guys. Hope to see everyone down upon the riverside. You know, you can get one night tickets if you can't make it the whole weekend. Burning Spear is going to be there on Saturday night. Kabaka Pyramid, The Movement, and a whole bunch of other great people on tonight. And then Sunday night, it's Desiree. Also, John Nine's going to be there on Saturday. It's a star-studded lineup. And then Sunday night, it's Desiree and it's Don Carlos. Yeah, it's a lot of great... Oh, no, I'm missing somebody. I'm forgetting somebody. Anywho, I'm excited. I can't wait to go. Next up, we're going to get into Who's Gonna Love You Now by the Tubbs here on KHON.

Hi, everybody. This is Jeff Haig from the Humboldt State University Department of Mathematics. You're listening to KHUM Radio Without the Rules.

0: That's called Don't Disturb This Groove. That's Michelle Indigocello. And we'll be right back after these super brief messages with some more excellent music here on K-Hum. That was so dreamy, wasn't it?
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6: K-Hum, this is Toby.
7: This is Sienna. 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
0: I believe we get into the K-Hum Kids moment at the top of the 8 o'clock hour, so stay tuned for that, everybody. In the meantime, let's get into Pizza by that some more. Annette Funicello. I'm sorry. I'm a little punchy this morning. Like I said, didn't sleep very well. Trying to, you know, anticipating getting up in the morning for you guys. Anywho, after that, we're going to get into Farewell Ride with Beck. Minor Inconveniences with B.B. Stockwell, or Bebe. And then Shouldn't Have by The War and Treaty are going to culminate the rest of this second set of the 6 o'clock hour here on K-Hum. Thanks so much for staying with us.

That one's called Farewell Ride by Beck. Next up, we've got Minor Inconveniences with B.B. Stockwell here on K-Hum.

0: and shouldn't have. The War and Treaty. And we'll be right back after these super brief messages with some more excellent music here on KHA.
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22: 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Curated by me, Goldilocks. And heard here on K-Hub, radio without the rules.
0: I finally got that. It's called Just Right, right? And it's with Goldilocks, DJ Goldilocks. Get it? Goldilocks, you know, the porridge was just right. I finally just got that. I've been working here like 2 years. I was today years old when I figured that out. Hi, I'm DJ Ira Dina. How's it going? I am subbing in for Toby in the AM. Next up, we're going to get into the Smoke Off with Shel Silverstein. And then Jangology, actually, by Tommy Emmanuel. Orange Peel. Can't make this up. By Sop with Camel. I don't know what that means. And then Worry With You, Slater Kinney, who, by the way, is Carrie Brownstein, who is the one part of, you know, the Portlandia duo that is Armisen and Brownstein, who I just love. I'm low-key obsessed with that television show. But I digress. Let's get on with this music, shall we?
23: Now in the laid-back California town of sunny San Rafael lived a girl named Perla Sweetcake. You probably knew her well. She was stoned 15 of her 18 years, and her story was widely told that she could smoke 'em faster than anyone could roam. Well, her legend finally reached New York, that Grove Street walk-up flat, where dwelt the Calistoga Kid, a beatnik from the past. He'd been rolling dope since time began. Now he took a culture toke and said, "Jim, I can roll 'em faster than any chick can smoke." So a note gets sent to San Rafael for the championship of the world. The kid demands a smoke-off. "Well, bring him on," says Pearl. "I'll grind his fingers off his hands. He'll roll until he drops," says Calistoga. "I'll smoke that chick till she blows up and pops." So they rent out Yankee Stadium, and the word is quickly spread. Come one, come all who walk or crawl, tickets just two lids ahead. And from every town and hamlet, over land and sea they speed, the world's greatest dopers with the world's greatest weed. Hashishers from Morocco, hemp smokers from Peru, and the shashniks from Bagun, who smoke the deadly pugaru, and those who call it light of life, and those that call it boo. See the dealers and their ladies wearing turquoise, lace, and leather. See the narcos and the closet smokers puffing all together. From the teenies who smoke legal to the ones who've done some time to the old man who smoked reefer back before it was a crime. And the grand old house that Ruth built is filled with the smokes and cries of 50,000 screaming heads all stoned out of their minds. And they play the national anthem, and the crowd lets out a roar as the spotlight hits the kid and Pearl, ready for their smoking war. At a table piled up high with grass, as high as a mountain peak, just tops and buds of the rarest flowers, not one stem, branch, or seed. I mean a Maui, Wowie, a Panama red, Acapulco gold, teeth from East Afghanistan, and that rare Alaska cold. And there's sticks from Thailand, gains from the island, and Bangkok's blooming best, and some of that wet importation that capsized off Key West. There's Oaxacan tops, and Kenya Bang, and Riviera floors, and that rare Manhattan silver that grows down in the New York sewers. And there's bubbling ice cold lemonade, and sweet grapes by the bunches, and there's Hershey bars and Oreos in case anybody gets the munches. And the Calistoga Kid, he smiles, and Pearlie, she just grins, and the drums roll low, wah, and the crowd yells, "Go, go, go!" And the world's first smoke-off begins. Well, the kid, he flicks his fingers once, zap, that first joint roll. Pearl takes one toke with her famous lungs, and whoosh, that roach is cold. Then the kid, he rolls his super bomb that would paralyze a moose, and Pearl takes one mighty hit, and that bomb's defused. And then he rolls three in just 10 seconds, and she smokes them up in nine. And everybody sits back and says, "Hey, this just might take some time." See the blur of flying fingers, see the red coal burning bright, as the night turns into morning, and the morning fades to night, and the autumn turns to summer, and a whole damn year is gone, and the two still sit on that roach-filled stage, smoking and rolling. With trembling hands, he rolls his J's, with fingers blue and stiff, she coughs and stares, with bloodshot gaze, and puffs through blistered lips. And as she reaches out her hand for another stick of gold, the kid, he gasps, "There's nothing left to roll." "Nothing left to roll," screams Pearl. "Is this some twisted joke? I didn't come here to f*** around. Man, I come here to smoke." And she reaches across the table and grabs his bony sleeves and crumbles his body between her hands like dried and brittle leaves, flicking out his teeth and bones like useless stems and seeds. And then she rolls him in a zigzag and lights him like a roach. And the fastest man with the fastest hands goes up in a puff of smoke. In the laid-back California town of sunny San Rafael lives a girl named Pearly Sweetcake. You probably know her well. She's been stoned 21 of her 24 years, and her story is still widely told, how she still can smoke them faster than any dude can roll. While off in New York City, on a street that has no name, there's the hands of the Calistoga Kid in the Viper Hall of Fame. And underneath his fingers, there's a little golden scroll that says, beware of being the roller when there's nothing.
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0: That one's called Orange Peel, Sop with Camel. Groovy, baby. Oh, you know I'm a sucker for some jazz flute. That was beautiful, actually. We'll be right back after these super brief messages. I moved Slater Kinney over to after the break. So, yeah, we'll listen to it then here on K-Hum.
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0: We've just got that one song, Worry With You, Slater Kinney here, and then I'll see you on the flip side after 7 o'clock here on KSLA.

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No, we don't learn, do we? I love that song. It's Not Another Word, Protege, Lila Ike, and Agent Sasko. Good morning, good morning. I'm Irie Dean. I'm covering for the wonderful Toby in the AM. It's just about that time, you guys, for the weather report. And it's brought to you today by Six Rivers Solar. Thank you so much, you guys, for helping us make it happen. We really appreciate all that love and support. Going to give you the extended weekend version of the weather today in Garberville, California. We're looking at AM clouds with PM sun with a low of 55, a high of 76. Winds out of the west northwest at 10 miles per hour with a 15% chance of precipitation. On Saturday in Garberville, 20% chance of precipitation. Partly cloudy, low of 54 with a high of 80. 9 miles per hour wind out of the northwest. On Sunday in Garberville, we're looking at a partly cloudy low of 58 with a high of 85. 9 miles per hour wind out of the northwest and 20% chance of precipitation. That sounds like actually a pretty mild weekend for Garberville, for Soham in mid-August. So I'm looking forward to that, being down at the riverside and that nice kind of temperatures. Not too hot, not too cold, just right. In Ferndale, Eureka area, we're looking at a cloudy low today of 55 with a high of 60. Ooh, a 1 degree range. What a range. Winds out of the northwest at 11 miles per hour with a 19% chance of precipitation on Saturday. In Ferndale, Eureka area, we're looking at a 23% chance of precipitation with a 53 degree low, a high of 60 degrees. Winds out of the north-northwest at 12 miles per hour on Sunday. A 21% chance of precipitation with a cloudy low of 53 degrees in Eureka with a high of 60 degrees with a 12 miles per hour wind coming out of the northwest. That's for Eureka area. Eureka metropolitan area. I'm going to start calling it that. So cute, right? I'm just kidding. Anyways, today in Willow Creek, we're looking at a partly cloudy low of 55 with a nice high of 82 degrees. River day, 8 miles per hour winds out of the west-southwest, partly cloudy with only a 3% chance of rain. On Saturday in Willow Creek, we're looking at a 20% chance of precipitation with a partly cloudy low of 55 and a high of 83, 8 miles per hour winds out of the west. On Sunday in Willow Creek, we're looking at a partly cloudy low of 61 with a high of 88. Winds out of the west, southwest, at 7 miles per hour with only a 4% chance of precipitation. In Crescent City, we're looking at a cloudy low today of 54 degrees with a high of 60 degrees, a 19% chance of precipitation with winds out of the west-southwest at 9 miles per hour. On Saturday, we have AM fog with PM clouds with a 20% chance of precipitation, a 52 degree low with a 60 degree high, winds out of the west at 9 miles per hour. In Crescent City on Sunday, we're looking at a cloudy low of 54 with a high of 60, only a 9% chance of precipitation, and winds out of the southwest at 7 miles per hour. For Brookings, we do have a small craft advisory in effect until 11 o'clock this morning. Winds out of, north winds 15 to 25 knots with gusts up to 30 knots and seas 6 to 9 feet at 7 seconds. The whole area around Medford, Oregon, and it says gusty winds and or steep seas could capsize or damage smaller vessels. Please view the hazard area in detail if you need more information at go.usa.gov. Inexperienced mariners and those operating smaller vessels should remain in port and avoid the area of hazardous conditions. So please be warned and please be careful out there, everybody. In Brookings, Oregon, today we're looking at AM showers, 30% chance of that, with a low of 52 and a high of 61, winds out of the southwest at 8 miles per hour. On Saturday in Brookings, we're looking at a cloudy low of 51 with a high of 63, winds out of the southwest at 7 miles per hour with a 20% chance of rain. That chance remains the same on Sunday, 20% with a cloudy low of 54 in Brookings with a high of 66, winds out of the south at 4 miles per hour. And that's the weather report as we know it so far today, your extended forecast for the weekend. Thank you so much again to Six Rivers Solar for helping us make the Friday weather report happen. Let's get into this next song, Kitchen by Where's West, here on KHOM.

0: Qué bonito. That's Tuyo by Rodrigo Amarante. And we'll be right back, you guys, after these brief messages with some more excellent music, along with the mindfulness moment here coming up at 7:30. So much to look forward to here on K-Hum.
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0: Good morning, I'm Irie Dina covering for the wonderful DJ Toby in the AM. Let's see, next up we're going to get into The Old Law with Father John Misty, Bright Star with Anais Mitchell, and then His Girl by the Budos Band, or maybe it's a Budos Band. Not sure. Anywho, that's the next set coming up here on K-Hum.

Hey guys, this is Joe from Blacksmith Shop down in Ferndale. I listen to KM when I got a fire lit and I'm getting lit. All right.

0: Groovy Baby Groovy. His Girl by the Budos Band. Before that, we heard Bright Star, Anais Mitchell. Before that, we heard The Old Law, Father John Misty. Before we go to commercial, I just wanted to remind you that it's summertime, everybody, and ah, sweet summertime. Whether you're heading to the beach, the river, like I am this weekend, or somewhere in between, you can make your first stop at Los Bagels so you can get what you want and need to fuel up. 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And we'll be right back after these super brief messages with some more excellent music here on K-Home.
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0: Good morning, everyone. I'm Irie Dina, covering for the wonderful DJ Toby in the AM. It's just about that time, you guys, for the Morning Mindfulness Moment, brought to you today by Humboldt Area Foundation and New Life Services. And what I did today, since it's Reggae on the River this weekend, bring you a little bit of info or enlightenment, perhaps, on Ital Livity. It's a lifestyle of natural, wholesome, and righteous living, often including a plant-based diet and organic connection to the earth. The core beliefs are that Jah, who's the supreme being, so whoever your supreme being is, God, however you manifest that being, but in Rastafarian it's Jah Rastafari, understood to have manifested and incarnate in Emperor Haile Selassie I of Ethiopia. Ainai is a foundational concept expressing the oneness of all people with Jah and each other, replacing you and me with Ainai to show spiritual unity, or they actually call it Ainity. Babylon is the corrupt, materialistic, and unjust global system of oppression that believers aim to rise above through Ital Livity. And here's a little morning mindfulness practice. So wake up in quietness, I acknowledge the first breath of the day as a direct gift from Jah, or from your God. Grounding, centering thoughts on peace, patience, and purpose before engaging with the noise of the world. And optional is a sacred herb, of course. Some use a morning meditation with a sacred chalice as a sacramental tool for inner reflection and higher vibrations. And here's a little prayer example for you. Grand Rising Jah, in the name of His Imperial Majesty King Selassie I, I give I give thanks for this blessed day. Keep I protected from Babylon tricks and adversity. Give I strength to walk in righteousness. Keep my heart clean and let my hands do good works. One perfect love, Selah. Big thanks again to Humble Area Foundation and New Life Services for making this morning mindfulness moment possible here on K-Hum. Let's get on with this music, shall we? It's called New Day by Night Beats here on K-Hum.

0: called The Tin Man by World News. Before that, we heard The Bridge by Bahamas, Spinning by Win Ya, and we started the set with New Day with Night Beats. 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
0: We've just got two more songs left in this 7 o'clock hour. Contact High with Alan Stone, and then The Luckiest Man by the Wood Brothers live. And then I'll see you on the flip side at 8 o'clock for the, K-Hum Kids moment, and so much more happening here on K-Hum. Oh, yeah.

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2: Good morning. I'm Irie Dina covering for the wonderful DJ Toby in the AM. I hope you're having a beautiful morning so far. It is Friday. Happy Friday, everybody. Reggae on the River is happening this weekend. There's a lot of other fun things happening as well this weekend. If you want to get a lowdown on what's happening, you can go to lostcoastoutpost.com/lowdown, lovingly and locally known as the Local Lowdown. And from now until 8:15, you guys, it is our K-Hum Kids moment. Why? Because K-Hum Kids are really vital, and it's important that we listen to our kids. Not only listen to them, but really hear what they're saying, because it really leads to a lot of, they give us a lot of clues and, you know, sort of breadcrumbs as to how they're feeling and why. And all we got to do is just open our ears a little bit more, us grown-ups here, or kidults, as I like to call myself. And thank you so much to BMW of Humboldt Bay and the Club for Fitness, as well as Humboldt Trinity Child Support Agency, for making the K-Hum Kids moment special. Give thanks. And here's a Rhododendron, Hooray for the Riff Raff, here on K-Hum.

0: That's called Revolution That's really trippy, cool, fun song by Lousy Beads. Before that, we heard Heart of Glass by Twisted Pine. And before that, we opened up the 8 o'clock hour and the set with Rhododendron by Hooray for the Riff Raff. We'll be right back after these super brief messages. We're still in our K-Hum Kids moment until the next song, actually, here on K-Hum. And thank you again to our fantabulous sponsors for the K-Hum Kids moment, BMW of Humboldt Bay and the Club for Fitness and Humboldt Trinity Child Support Agency. We'll be right back after these brief messages here on K-Hum.
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1: Good morning, I'm Irie Dina covering for DJ Toby in the AM. I Know It's Late by Bronwyn Brent is going to wrap up our K-Hum Kids moment. BMW of Humboldt Bay, the Club for Fitness, and Humboldt Trinity Child Support Agency get huge thanks from us for helping us make it happen. And then we're going to get into Moon Hop by Derek Morgan, Shelter and Storm by Sunny War, Dave Rollins, and then White A Light Fade Away by Lotus is going to culminate this next set here on K-Hum.

0: humans are away. The humans are away.
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0: That was White Light Fade Away by Lotus. Before that, we heard, actually, we opened up the set and the set with I Know It's Late by Bronwyn Brent, and then we got into Moonhop with Derek Morgan. Then we heard Shelter and Storm by Sonny War and Dave Rollins. Speaking of Shelter and Storm, HumblePawsCause.com is a really excellent resource in case you've lost your animal or you found somebody else's animal out there on them streets. And we have to thank Fit and Feather Pet Shop, as well as the Blacksmith Shop, as well as Myrtle Avenue Veterinary Hospital for helping us make it happen. And what we do is we announce the missing animals over the four radio stations here at K-Hum, at K-Slug, The Point, and The Lounge. We also, you could post a posting of your missing animal up on HumblePawsCause.com, and that's where we announce it from. It also goes on to a dedicated Facebook page, so it's a lot of exposure for your animal in case you're trying, you know, so that we can get the animals reunited with their human beings. For instance, there's a lost cat named Billy, lost since yesterday. It's a beautiful Siamese long-haired off of Frederick Avenue, 7-year-old fluffy Siamese cat with blue eyes who got out of their new house yesterday on 8:14 by accident. Well, let's see, today's 8:14. Okay. So, she's only been out here supervised so far, so she may not be super oriented to their new house. The last place she lived was near 13th and H, so she may be headed that way. She is sweet but skittish, luckily food motivated, so typically will come with food. If you call her name, her name again is Billy. If you see her running around town, if you can get in touch with Ruby and her human, that's her human, and her human's information is there on Humboldt Paws Cause. There's a lost cat up near in Trinidad named Uma, a tortoise shell, black and orange, off of Old Wagon Road. Uma's a sweet girl who was last seen on their property in West Haven. She's super friendly. Unsure what caused her disappearance. She has a little peach stripe on her nose and a blonde left paw and a blonde right back paw. So if you've seen her running around Trinidad, please get in touch with Elora, and her information is available there on HumboldtPawsCause.com as well. We have one other lost cat named Little Kitty or Kiki, a little black and white, not quite a tuxedo kitty, more like a cow kitty, off of Walnut Drive, the 4300 block in Eureka, lost since Tuesday, August 11th. She's very sweet. She loves people, but she's an indoor only cat, and she's very curious about outside, and she finally got out of an open door. If you've seen cute little Kiki, little kitty running around, please get in touch with Zoe, and her contact information is there on HumblePawsCause.com. There's also news of a reunited cat. This cute little guy named Paw Kettle, a gray and white one that was missing since Sunday the 9th, finally came home. Was not super friendly to strangers or other animals, so... And it's very unlike him not to come home for. So luckily he did come home. And that's proof in the pudding, y'all, that HumboldtPawsCause.com really does work. And thank you again to our fantabulous sponsors for helping us make it happen. Myrtle Avenue Veterinary Hospital, the Blacksmith Shop, as well as Fin and Feather Pet Shop. And we'll be right back after these super brief messages with some more excellent music here on K-Hum.
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2: 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There will be plenty of barbecue, Powers Creek beer, wine, and lots of space to sit back and enjoy the music. For more information and a link to buy tickets online, go to HumboldtFolkLife.com. There will also be tickets available at the door. Tickets are $20 for the day and $17 for Folklife members. That's the Buddy Brown Blues Festival, celebrating 25 years of local blues music all day, August 15th. Don't miss it.
0: Good morning, I'm Iridina, covering for the wonderful DJ Toby in the AM. Cumbia Sobre el Mar is up next with Quantic and Flowering Inferno. Then If Nothing Else Comes Along by Steph Green. Then As the World Turns. That used to be an old soap opera, children, if you don't know, by Jessica Pratt. That's why I was sort of giggling. And then Mendocino by Sir Douglas Quintet, all coming up this next set here on KHOM.

0: there, cool cats. This is Jesse, and you're listening to the smooth sounds of K-Hum.
1: Sir Douglas Quintet is back. We'd like to thank all of our beautiful friends all over the country for all the beautiful vibrations. We love you.

0: Mendocino. Oh, you caught me singing again. We'll be right back after these super brief messages with some more excellent music here on K-Hum.
1: I'm Isabella Vanderheiden, and this is the Loco News Minute, sponsored by Pacific Paradise, Humboldt Waste Management Authority, Bellstar, and Arcata Pro Floor. Here's what's happening around Humboldt. The Milepost 18 fire is still burning near Hoopa. As of Thursday afternoon, the fire has consumed roughly 4,000 acres, spanning nearly 6 square miles, with 6% containment. There are evacuation warnings in place for the zone surrounding the fire. A mandatory evacuation order is in place for the zone on Upper Mill Creek Road, northeast of Hoopa, but emergency officials say the order is a precautionary measure, given that there are no people actually living in the heavily wooded area. Highway 96 is still closed between Hoopa and Witchpeck. Caltrans crews are continuing to coordinate with fire personnel, local law enforcement, and CHP with the goal of safely returning to one-way control traffic when conditions allow. Conditions will be reassessed on Friday morning. In other news, the City of Eureka and Danco Group are preparing to break ground on the Earth Center. That's the transit hub and affordable housing development slated for two parking lots at 3rd and G Streets in Old Town Eureka behind Lost Coast Brewery Cafe. The parking lot will be closed once and for all on Monday, August 17th. You can find details on those stories and more at lostcoastoutpost.com.
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0: We've just got two more songs left in this 8 o'clock hour. I Shot the Sheriff Live by Bob Marley and the Wailers and Heaven Go Easy on Me with Head and the Heart. Then I'll see you on the flip side at the top of the hour, 9 o'clock, with the K-Hum Good Times Guide coming up next year on K-Hum.

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1: That's right. We don't listen to no one, no way, no how, no time.
0: I'm just kidding. I have to listen to someone somehow, some way, sometimes. But yes, we are still radio without the rules. Who am I? I don't know. I'm DJ Irie, and I'm covering for DJ Toby in the AM. Hope you're having a great one so far. It is 9 a.m., you guys, top of the hour. And do you know what that means here on KHUM? It must be time for our Good Time Guide, brought to you by Eureka Natural Foods, Eco Groovy Deals, and Plaza. Thank you so much, you guys, for making it happen. And what I do is I go to lostcoastoutpost.com/lowdown, lovingly and locally known as the Loco Lowdown, of course. I've been remiss to have not mentioned this earlier, but the Humboldt County Fair is going on. Humboldt County Fairgrounds is in Ferndale. It goes from noon till 10 p.m. It's $15 admission. It's $10 parking, $10 for seniors, $7 for children. 5 days packed full of rides, fun, exhibits, entertainment, and more. 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Of course, Reggae on the River is happening at County Line Ranch, Dutty Wine Pond, the County Line. This 3-day camping festival features world-class Grammy-winning reggae artists plus 2 stages of live music. It's actually 3 stages, y'all. And DJ sound systems going until 3 o'clock, I want to say, or 4 o'clock on Friday and Saturday evenings. So you can party well into the evening if you so desire. And then HLOX, The Sound of Music, is playing at Van Duzer Theater tonight from 7 to 9 p.m. Starts at 7, $15 to $25 based on seat location, $20 also. So there's 15, it goes between $15 and $25, obviously. The Sound of Music is set in Austria on the eve of Anschluss in 1938, and the musical tells us of the story of Maria, who takes a job as a governess to a large family while she decides whether to become a nun. Then Missing Pieces is at the Wild Hair Tavern, explosive rock cover band based out of Arcata. Happy Accident, Complex Crown, and Alex Hiss. Hilsey are playing at the Miniplex Richard Goats Tavern tonight at 9 p.m. That's a $15 show for those 21 and over. Happy Accident is an experimental, absurdist puppet show created by master puppeteer and visual artist Liz Howells and musician lighting designer Drew Simpson. And then Insomnia Syndrome, The Riving, Lark and Walrus at the Shanty, an eclectic mix of bands ranging from metal, alt, rock, and jazz. That's all happening at the Shanty tonight. So yeah, lostcoastoutpost.com/lowdown, the Loco Lowdown. And thank you so much to our fantabulous sponsors of the Good Times Guide, Plaza, Eco Groovy Deals, and Eureka Natural Foods. And let's get into this next song, shall we? It's called 666 Sugar Candy Mountain here on KHUM.

That one's called In a Dream. That is Amy Margaret. How pretty was that? Next up, we've got The Devil Wears a Suit and Tie. Ain't that the truth? By Colter Wall, coming up next here on K-Home.

0: song's called The Devil Wears a Suit and Tie by Culture Wall. We'll be right back after these brief messages with some more excellent music here on K-Hon.
1: Hello from the crew at Bell & Hook. 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
0: Good morning, I'm Irie Dina covering for DJ Toby in the AM. Hope you're having a great one so far. Happy Friday, everybody. Whether you're staying in town and going to the fair or getting on down to the river, safe travels and happy reggae, everybody. And then next up, we're going to get into Apache with Omar Khorshid. Days Aren't Long Enough with Steve Earle, Reasoned by Object Heavy, by The Jasmine, by The Burt. I'm so excited, Pointer Sisters. I'm very excited about Reggae on the River. And then Stomp and Buck Dance, by the Crusaders, all coming up this next very long set here on K-Hum.

0: We'll be right back after the super brief messages with some more excellent music here on KHOM.
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0: Wouldn't that be cool? Good morning, I'm Irene Dina, covering for DJ Toby in the AM. Days Aren't Long Enough by Steve Earle is up next, then Reason with Object Heavy by the Jasmine, the Bird. I'm so excited. The Pointer Sisters, and Stomp and Buck Dance by the Crusaders, all coming up this next set here on KHOM.

song's called Reason, Object Heavy, a local band extraordinaire. By the Jasmine is up next here, by the Burt here on K-Hump.

0: That one is called Stomp and Buck Dance by the Crusaders. Yeah. We'll be right back after these super brief messages with some more excellent music here on K-Hum.
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4: 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Sienna is on her way out to Fieldbrook Elementary School. 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
6: K-Hum, this is Toby.
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0: We just have two more songs left in this 9 o'clock hour. Try, Try, Try by Howdy and Federal Funding by Cake. And then I'll see you on the flip side after 10 o'clock here with the Artist of the Week here on K-Hum.

0: 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KHUM is and always will be radio without the rules. Good morning, I'm iRadina covering for DJ Toby in the AM. Hope you're having a great one so far. It is 10 o'clock, top of the hour, and you know what that means. It must be time for the Artist of the Week feature, made possible by Eureka Floor, Carpet One, and Coldwell Bankers Sellers Realty. Thank you so much, you guys, for helping us make that happen. Really appreciate all that love and support. Today, the Artist of the Week actually is James McMurdy, and I'm going to play Ain't Got a Place, She Loves Me, and Remembrance. And regarding Ain't Got a Place, it's actually the off the album Complicated Game. It's a masterclass in Americana storytelling, that captures a nomadic, disenfranchised protagonist wrestling with deep displacement and emotional rootlessness in modern America. Ooh, I feel like I know how that feels. I can relate. The literary roots, McMurdy was born in Fort Worth, Texas. He's the son of a celebrated novelist, Larry McMurdy, infusing his sharp novelistic eye directly into his lyrics. McMurdy noted that Ain't Got a Place was uniquely written in roughly 15 minutes, serving as a fast, intuitive outpouring rather than a labored studio piece. Listeners on platforms like Reddit generally agree that the track explores core themes of isolation, existential searching, and a profound lack of belonging. So with no further ado, I'm going to play, like I said, Ain't Got a Place, She Loves Me, and Remembrance, all by James McMurdy. Thank you again to our fantabulous sponsors, Eureka Floor, Carpet One, and Coldwell Banker Sellers Realty, for helping us make it happen. With no further ado, here's James McMurdy with Ain't Got a Place here on
1: KHUM. The skies are taller in Louisiana. The skies are wider in New Mexico. The skies in Texas kind of split.

And the hits and tuxedos. We're butchering Elton and Styx on a cruise ship in Torremolinos. A whole boatload of housewives and hicks. And tonight I can't sleep for the drummer. He's up talking real loud about God. I guess cocaine and Cuervo and Jesus.

Ithimus, yes, the muerto, who among us dares take him the news? And Juan Carlos will hold free elections. Democracy is coming.

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They got Irish and Germans and disco. 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These Americans can't drink for nothing. An Irishman says to a girl, but surely they'll not elect Reagan.

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It's a while since the passing of Franco, and the

0: That one's called Remembrance by James McMurtry. Sorry, I was pronouncing it incorrectly. It's McMurtry. She Loves Me by James McMurtry was before that. And Ain't Got a Place opened up the 10 o'clock hour and the Artist of the Week segment, who we have to thank Eureka Floor Carpet One and Coldwell Banker Sellers Realty for helping make it happen. And we're going to be right back after a brief break with some more excellent music here on K-Home.
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0: Good morning, I'm Irene Dina covering for DJ Toby in the AM. Moanin' is up next by Charles Mingus and then Summer Wind, Willie Nelson, for a total weird segue. And then Gold by Chet Faker, all coming up this next set here on K-Home.

That one's called Gold by Chet Faker. And before we go to commercial, oh, before that, we heard Summer Wind by Willie Nelson. And then Charles Mingus opened up that set with Moanin'. And sometimes we're going to be moaning because we left the door open, or somehow our kitty cat or our dog or other animal, chicken, goat, etc., got out. But luckily we have HumblePawsCause.com at our fingertips as an excellent resource in case you lose your animal or you find somebody else's animal out there on them streets, which often happens as well. And we got to thank our fantabulous sponsors for helping us make it happen. You guys.

0: Fin and Feather Pet Shop, Myrtle Avenue Veterinary Hospital, as well as the Blacksmith Shop in Ferndale on Main Street. And let's see, what we do is we announce the missing animals over the four sister radio stations, including K-Hum, K-Slug, The Point, and The Lounge. And then you can print out a poster if you go to HumboldtPawsCause.com, and you can post your missing animal or the one that you found. And you could print out a poster and put it out all over the neighborhood in case that could always help with helping to reunite the furry friends with their human counterparts. For instance, we do have a lost cat since yesterday off of Frederick Avenue in Arcata. His name is Billy. Her name's Billy. Pardon me. She's a Siamese long hair with blue eyes. She's only been out supervised so far. They just moved from one place to the other. So she might have gone back to her old haunt, which was over on 13th and H Street. She's currently on Frederick Avenue in Arcata. So, you know, sometimes they go back to what they know and what they can smell out. So please contact Ruby if you've seen this gorgeous Siamese kitty running around Arcata, either off of 11th Street or rather 13th and H Street or Frederick Avenue. There was a found dog. What a gorgeous dog. A white and cream, looks like almost like a shepherd mixed with something collie, maybe, off of Union and Silva Avenue since Tuesday, August 11th. Friendly dog, red collar, no tags. If you're missing a dog of this description, David, it has him, or her. I'm not sure if it's a boy or a girl. But yeah, if you can get in touch with David on HumboldtPawsCause.com. And yeah, we also have news of a reunited dog with white and brown patches off the golf course in Willow Creek. Was lost on Wednesday, has been reunited. An unfixed Jack Russell pup, white body, brown patches, etc., etc. But that is proof in the pudding, y'all, that HumboldtPawsCause.com really does work in reuniting furry friends with their human counterparts. Thanks again to the Blacksmith Shop in Ferndale, Myrtle Avenue Veterinary Hospital, as well as Fin and Feather Pet Shop for helping us make it happen. We'll be right back after these super brief messages with some more excellent music here on K-Hum.
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0: Good morning, I'm Ira Dina, covering for DJ Toby in the AM. Charlie's Comet is up next by Mandrake Handshake, then Daughter of Empire by Humbird, and then just a little while, the 502s and Mr. Tillman, all coming up, by Father John Misty, all coming up this next set here on K-Hum.

0: Mr. Tillman, Father John, Misty, and we'll be right back after these super brief messages with some more excellent music here on K-Hum.
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0: We've just got two more songs left in this 10 o'clock hour. Come together with the Brothers Johnson and River Deep Mountain High, the Four Tops with the Supremes, and I'll see you on the flip side at 11 o'clock with more music here on K-Hum.

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That's You're All I Need by Elle Michelle's Affair featuring Lady Ray. Good morning, good morning. I'm Ira Dina, covering for DJ Toby in the AM. Next up, we've got Concept of Love by the Ibibo Sound Machine. Then Because Your Love Is Mine, Tristan, and On the Road to Find Out by Yusuf, who's really Cat Stevens, or aka Cat Stevens, I guess. All coming up this next set here on K-Home. Thanks so much for tuning in and staying with me.

0: On the Road to Find Out. That's Yusuf, a.k.a. Cat Stevens. And we'll be right back after these super brief messages with some more excellent music here on KHUM.
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0: Good morning, I'm Ira Dina, covering for DJ Toby in the AM. Strangers is up next by Golden Smog, and then Yeah Man. Ryan Montbleu Band, The Balcony with the Fruit Bats, and then Hurricane Infinity Song. Oh, I love them. I love Infinity Song. Oh my God, I love Infinity Song. All coming up this next set here on KHUM.

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0: Infinity Song. Check them out. I've been turned on to them for about 4 years. Excellent group. I believe they're all brothers and sisters. Hurricane by Infinity Song. We'll be right back after these super brief messages with some more excellent music here on K-Hum.
1: The Badawat Wiyot in the ancestral Mad River Valley lived on active floodplains with seismically active watersheds for many thousands of years. These ancestors were always engaged in natural hazard mitigation. The ancestral Wiyot may simply have thought of risk assessment and hazard planning as exercising common sense, while modern-day Wiyot operate within a much more complex regulatory environment. Today, the Blue Lake Rancheria builds on those ancient practices with the same goal, to reduce damage and the loss of life resulting from disasters. 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
0: Good morning, I'm Irie Dina, covering for DJ Toby in the AM, A Dream of Home by Tyler Ramsey, and then Bonsoir Blues by the Flying Burrito Brothers, and then End of the World by Wild Child is all coming up this next set here on K-Hum. Thanks so much for tuning in and staying with me. Really appreciate all that love and support. Hope you can feel my love coming right back at you over the airwaves here on K-Hum.

0: be right back after the Super Quick messages. We'll hear it together again. On Kinghood.
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6: Good morning, I'm Irina, covering for the wonderful DJ Toby in the AM. This is my part of the show that I dislike the most. It's when I have to bid my farewell, my fond adieu, my hasta mañana, hasta la próxima, Alvira Zane, and all that jazz. And next up, we're going to listen to Cherry Baby with Jenny Lewis, Vinyl Records by Todd Snyder, Oh You Pretty Things, David Bowie, and then we're going to wrap up the whole show and the set with Bad Girls, Donna Summer. Appropriate. I hope you guys are, if you can't be good at it this weekend, and I hope you have a fabulous weekend, whatever it is that you choose to do. I will be down by the riverside. I'll be happy to see you there upon the river, down by the riverside, at Reagan on the River. There's also the Humboldt County Fair. There's so much going on here in town. So wherever you go, I hope you have a great time and safe travels going in and coming out. And until next time, everybody, I'm Irie Dina signing off here on K-Hum. I'm gonna pass the controls over to Jordan in the afternoon. Take it away, Jordan.

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Cotton, Eureka Arcata, online at khum.com. This is Jordan in the Afternoon. We're going to cruise on into your Friday, folks. Ready for the weekend already. We're halfway through the day. Don't worry about it. We're almost there. But we do need to dig on in with some housekeeping. We've got our locals only coming on up at 12:30. Junk Drawer 1:30. Good Time Guide at 3. Artist of the Week at 3:30. And an interview that we had recorded earlier today and I will be airing at about 1 o'clock. That is for Friday Night Market. We had Abe and Olivia Gambino in studio. Abe Stevens is part of the Humboldt Distillery, and Olivia is actually one of the coordinators for all Friday Night Markets, which, yes, does wrap up tonight in Eureka, but it continues on. There's four more Friday Night Markets the next four Fridays in Arcata. And with that, we'll go ahead and give you all the details then and there in that interview. Just going to jam on into the afternoon with a little Gruff Rise, a little Built to Spill, any requests you wanted to toss on in. Steering not away from reggae on the river, but yesterday was a full reggae day, so I'll maybe dabble in a bit. But we're going to try and stay in a little more soul groove, maybe a little funk, maybe a little cruising oldies kind of a vibe. If you got anything that just popped up into your mind as I made that list of potential genres, we'll send it on over to Jordan at KM.com. I'd love to use your inspiration as my Polaris, and I'll follow that North Star all the way to 6 o'clock. But we have also got a quick update for you, an update on the fire, the Milepost 18 fire near Hoopa. It is now at 4,605 acres with containment at 5%. There are 1,134 personnel assigned to the incident. Highway 96 remains closed north of Hoopa due to the fire activity. Closures are also in place for Hostler Ridge Road, Mill Creek Road, and Big Hill Road. This is all the most recent info that I can pull from the Lost Coast Outpost most recent update that was posted today at 9 a.m. Fire officials say that the fire did hold overnight in the Mill Creek drainage, and as crews worked north of the dozer lines along Big Hill Ridge, the retardant lines placed by large air tankers along the ridge are improving the chances at containment, and handline work on the west side of the fire in Mill Creek is nearly complete. The focus there is preventing further spread toward the communities in Hoopa. Big Hill Lookout is being wrapped in protective foil while crews work to protect communications infrastructure. Structure protection crews have also placed sprinklers, pumps, and portable water tanks near the Marshall Lane neighborhood as a precaution, with the community defense work continuing today in eastern Hoopa neighborhoods. Evacuation-wise, there is still an evacuation order for zone HIAE-002-A, and warnings are in place for HIAE-001-B, 002-B, 003, 004-00-6014-C, 14-D, and 14-E. If you're in or near any of those zones or areas, follow guidance from local officials, and even if you're not in the area near the fire, this is a really good time to remind folks in the community just to know your evacuation zone before you need it. You can find that information at Genesis Zone Lookup link. It is pinned at the top of KHUM's Facebook page, but if you go to khum.com, we have notices at the top of the website there as well, and you'll see a quick link to the place for where you can submit your address, write down that zone number just so you have it on hand and you know. For official incident information, if you needed to call, call 530-625-2124. And you can also visit a Linktree website that includes all different possible pieces of information that you might need about the Milepost 18 fire. It is at Linktree.com/milepost18fire. And one more reminder from fire crews, please
keep personal drones grounded. Drone activity forces firefighting aircraft to land, stopping critical air operations. So stay safe, stay informed, follow the evacuation guidance from officials. And that's just a quick heads up for the day. We're going to jam on into some music, cruising on up to our 1230 locals only feature for the day. And I'm kind of just grab bagging it. If you are in a local band or you're listening right now and you got a favorite local band you want to hear, go ahead, toss it on into the inbox, Jordan@khum.com. I got 30 minutes to put this playlist together.

0: Listening to K-Hum, that is The Wait by Built to Spill. Before that, Gruff Rise, Silver Lining, Lead Balloons. Right now, we're going to be swinging on into a quick break, but a shout-out to Blue Lake Casino Hotel. The Inked Hearts Tattoo Expo is actually going to be coming back September 11th through the 13th, bringing tattoo artists from across the country. Piercing by NorCal Tattoo, plus food, drinks, gaming, after party every night, a full week of creativity at Blue Lake Casino Hotel. That is September 11th to the 13th. Mark it on the calendars, folks.
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You're listening to K-Hum Radio, and this is Jordan in the Afternoon. That was Nemophobia by Brain Story. Before that, you had June Noir, Mediterranean, and then Coulter Walls Evangelina at the top of the set. Right now, we're going to swing ourselves on into a quick check-in with the weather forecast just to see what we've got going on right now and a little look ahead maybe into the weekend. This is going to be a weather forecast from Brookings to Garberville, brought to you today by Six Rivers Solar. And first, safety note, with the mile post 18 fire situation, good time to know your evacuation zone before you need it. You can find the Genesis Zone Lookup link in the notice bulletin at the top of khum.com, not .com, .com. And if it's quicker for you, you could also head to any mobile device, go to the KHUM Facebook page. There's a pinned post there as well. Now, here is the Friday afternoon forecast. Brookings down to Garberville. We're still in the thick coastal marine pattern today. So some morning drizzle and fog had been the story along the coast, but this afternoon stays cool, mostly cloudy for a lot of us. It is not a rain out kind of a Friday, but it does feel like a grab a layer before you head to the fair, the market, or out along the bay kind of day up in Brookings. Morning drizzles tapering off, clouds and all are going to be moving out a little bit. Might still have some clouds lingering around in the sky, but a high of 61 is expected up in Brookings. Crescent City is similar. Mostly cloudy, though. A little cool and damp feeling near the water with highs around 60 to 62. Along the Humboldt Coast, Arcata, Eureka, Samoa, and Ferndale, expect clouds to hang on through the afternoon. Little early drizzle or fog could give way to some cool gray Friday energy. We've got highs mainly in the low 60s, around 61 to 62 today, with light northwest, west-northwest wind from for the Eureka Friday Night Market. I just check planned a jacket weather in your resort wear chic rather than some summer heat kind of an outfit. But inland, Willow Creek is the warmer spot, mostly

0: Sunny with some patchy smoke possible, especially due to the Milepost 18 fire. Highs around the low 80s, near 83. Garberville's looking warmer and brighter too. Clouds giving way to some sun. Highs in the mid-70s and 76-ish. Looking into the weekend, though, the coast is going to stay cool, mostly cloudy. Morning fog, while inland spots are going to warm up. So Willow Creek could be back up into the 90s on Saturday and Sunday. Just keep an eye on that smoke, heat, and the fire updates if you are headed inland. And that is going to be your afternoon Friday forecast. That is Brookings to Garberville, brought to you again by Six Rivers Solar right here on K-Hum Radio Without the Rules. We're going to dive on into this break here. A word from those awesome sponsors giving you locals only coming up on the other side. And I got a little Joe O'Connell into the mix for you. The Grass Band is on the way.
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0: All right, all right. You're listening to K-Hump. Jordan in the afternoon, diving on in for our locals only. This is one of the parts of my day that feels sacred each and every day. I know it probably gets I get the opportunity to dive into some local music and make some friends and meet the community through their work and their art. And we have one of those communities that is just teeming with artists. So what better way to get to know folks than finding out what it is that they want to make, what they make, and how they need it to be supported. And then being able to provide that that support and sit down and ask them questions about it. And it gives me a chance to talk with folks. But this part of the day where I'm featuring their music, I get to hear the history of Humboldt's sound in so many different doors. And when I reached out this morning or just announced, not this morning, but at the top of the set, top of the hour, that I was looking for some inspiration for the afternoon, Joe O'Connell reached on out. Always got my back, and I appreciate you, Joe. Reached out and sent over a YouTube video. It is definitely up to snuff, my dude. Not just the audio quality, the playing itself, but it is not one that has hit the radio before. It is a live recording of the Grass Band in Humboldt years ago. It was just a good group to play with. He wanted to send this over. I started looking through, found a few others of the Grass Band. So I've put together a little Grass Band set. Now, one thing that Joe reached out to let me know more about is that Larry used to do a K-Hum Bach porch show back in the day, and I'm sure that I am gonna find out more about that very soon. I was about to run down the hall and just be like, Larry, you want to come on air and tell me what Bach porch is? But we'll give it to the local moment. I'll talk to him about it later, and I'll bring that on in with you at another time. We'll let you know what that is. If there's any recordings from back in the day, I'd love to bring them on back out. But this was a live recording, possibly some 2009 or so. And it is an oldie, but it is a goodie. But I do got to give credit where credit is due, because every day we dig on into the locals, Joe reaches out and lets me know something. Maybe not every day, but he reaches out and lets me know something, some little bit of history about the local music scene, some song from that band that I've never heard before. And if you're like Joe and you got this knowledge sitting in the back of your brain, go ahead, drop me a line. I'm always eager to find out more about the music history of Humboldt County. But I also have to give credit where credit is due when it comes to bringing this to the air each and every day. And that is thanks in no small part to our sponsors, Brothers That Just Do Gutters, Humboldt Herbals, Eureka Floor Carpet One, and Mind's Eye Manufactory and Coffee Lounge. Big thanks to them for helping bring more Humboldt music to the air every day. So we're going to dive on in from the local vault by request, maybe a little from first time ever on radio through some that you've probably heard before, but this is the Grass Band, not the Crabgrass Band, by the way, but the Grass Band, an oldie but a goodie coming on. And remind yourself down the line, do it in the grass, and we'll see how many more we can get on into. This is Locals Only right here on KHUM Radio without the rules.

0: That is down the line. Before that, remind yourself by the Grass Band on Locals Only, a Humboldt archival pull by Joe O'Connell. Possibly the first time that the first song, the live version, had ever made it to the radio, and if the recording had a little road dust on it, that was the point. Sometimes local music history doesn't have to arrive polished, it arrives alive. And Joe mentioned there are actually more Grass Band tracks out there too, including one more I couldn't quite fit into the Locals Only set. So do not wander too far. Coming up on the other side of this break we're about to head into, just before we hit the top of the hour, I've got Dude in the Grass by the Grass Band. We're going to keep that humble archive thread going for one more song. Big thanks to Joe for the request and the context, and thanks to Brothers That Just Do Gutters, Humboldt Herbals, Eureka Floor Carpet One, and Mind's Eye Manufacturing and Coffee Lounge for supporting Locals Only here on KHUM. If you are a local musician, or you've got a piece of Humboldt music history sitting on a hard drive, a burned CD, a dusty tape, or a story in somebody's memory, send it my way at jordan@khum.com. You can also fill out the Locals Only form at khum.com, heading over to the Features tab, clicking Locals Only. And thank you for being tuned in, hanging out, for spending part of your Friday with me and the local bands. Coming up at 1 o'clock, we've got a conversation recorded this morning with Olivia Gambino, Friday Night Market organizer, and Best of Humboldt Celebrity nominee and winner, and Abe Stevens as well of Humboldt Distillery, who's part of Humboldt Made. We sat down and talked this morning about Friday Night Eureka, Eureka Friday Night Market, the last one, the final one of the season, which is tonight in Old Town. But not only that, we also talk about how the market brings together local makers and nonprofits, and how the whole thing moves up to Arcata next Friday. So stick around for that. We got more coming on in. This is KHUM Radio Without the Rules.
1: The Badawat Wiyot in the ancestral Mad River Valley lived on active floodplains with seismically active watersheds for many thousands of years. These ancestors were always engaged in natural hazard mitigation. The ancestral Wiyot may simply have thought of risk assessment and hazard planning as exercising common sense, while modern-day Wiyot operate within a much more complex regulatory environment. Today, the Blue Lake Rancheria builds on those ancient practices with the same goal, to reduce damage and the loss of life resulting from disasters. 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Our community is strongest when we're ready together. 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
6: 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Just call me in the booth, 707-232-5486. 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
7: Absolutely. What do you got?
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0: 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This is Jordan in the Afternoon, Radio Without the Rules, that is Do It in the Grass by the Grass Band. We're jumping on into 1 o'clock, folks, heading into the final Eureka Friday night market of the season as well tonight in Old Town, which feels wild because this thing's been carrying summer all the way from Kinetic Sculpture Weekend till now. Earlier this morning, I got Abe Stevens from Humboldt Distillery and Olivia Gambino from Humboldt Made in Studio to talk about tonight's market, what's going on, what's playing, what's in the glass, and why Friday Night Market is a whole lot more than just a place for people to buy something on a Friday night. It's makers, music, nonprofits, sponsors, food, families, visitors, students, community, all of it. Humboldt showing up for Humboldt, and tonight closes out Eureka. But then Friday night on next week, the whole thing moves up to Arcata for 4 more weeks. So before you lock in your Friday night plans, let's get the lay of the land. Here's my conversation with Abe Stevens and Olivia Gambino. You're listening to KHUM Radio Without the Rules. This is Jordan in the Afternoon, hopping on in with some guests in studio. In fact, it is actually trick. It is a trick. It is the morning. We're recording this in advance so that we can get it on out here in the afternoon, and that is because we want to make sure that you're ready for the final Friday night market. The Eureka Friday night market is actually ending after tonight, but it is not going anywhere too far. It's going just a little further north and starting all over again up in Arcata. So right now I'm sitting down with some folks who've helped to pull this all together. Abe Stevens of Humboldt Distillery and Olivia Gambino, part of the team that's putting these Friday night markets together every single weekend. Man, it's been what, like 3 months now that it's been running?
1: Absolutely. It's been running since the first day of the Kinetic Sculpture Race.
0: Oh my gosh.
1: So yeah, it's been since May, honey. Whoo, I've been busy.
0: Man, it's been such a long summer. Every weekend there's new bands. There's so many performers that have been going through the Friday night market.
1: It's been my entire life, honey, and I love it.
0: So how many vendors did we grow to this year? Because it seems like from last year to this year, there was a lot more people coming out of the woodwork that we're seeing.
1: Well, I send out an email to about 156 vendors every single week, baby.
0: Oh my gosh.
1: I know.
0: And we've got drinks coming out every weekend, too.
2: That's right. Yeah, we've got, and tonight is the last night in Eureka. The bar manager that's running the show is Marissa, and she's got a Maui Wowie. So it's a tasty cocktail. It's got pineapple, orange juice, coconut water, cherry simple syrup, and of course our certified organic rum from Humboldt Distillery.
1: We're having a rum drink this week.
2: That's right.
1: The theme is resort wear chic. It is a resort theme. Big flowers in your hair, and maybe some sarongs, maybe some Hawaiian shirts, you know? It's a mini vacation, honey. You just come on down, treat it like a vacation.
2: Oh, yeah. No, that sounds like quite the party.
1: Oh, it's going to be fantastic.
0: We've got performers this weekend as well.
1: We actually have the Mighty Dynamites. Yeah, we have the Mighty Dynamites at the Crab Stage, which is on 2nd and G, and then we have the Fuego Reggaeton Party. That'll be happening at the Clark Stage. And that stage this week is being sponsored by Vero Fiber. So they are going through and they're helping us pay these artists. And Vero Fiber, we are so grateful to you.
0: Oh, absolutely. Yeah, definitely keep the artists paid and fed.
1: Paid and fed. I always have a charcuterie board for every stage.
0: And Olivia, one thing. You just recently got elected the best of Humboldt's celebrities up there with Guy Fieri and Bigfoot. Am I right?
1: I did. I super soaked the competition, darling.
0: Oh my gosh.
1: All respect to Bigfoot and Guy. But I'm dominating the hometown now.
0: The home team's repping me now. Yeah, they've only got one look. I think you've had one every Friday night.
1: One every Friday night. Exactly. They only have one look.
0: And with all of the folks coming out to the Friday night markets, the makers, the creators, the vendors, there's a lot of a variety of community and people coming together. And Abe, the folks who've been showing up, there's a lot of businesses that are tied to this, artisans, farmers, performers. When you're at the Friday night markets as Humboldt Distillery, are you serving drinks with multiple folks like out in the, I've seen a line out and around the corner downtown.
2: It's always, you know, being the, you know, kind of the brand owner and the kind of the creator of these spirits, it's always really rewarding to see people enjoying your product. And of course, you know, we aren't necessarily mixologists ourselves. So, you know, it's really thanks to, you know, the staff and, you know, and then Marissa that's kind of coming up with these cocktails that, you know, really show people, you know, how they can use our spirits and, you know, how tasty they are.
0: When you're interacting with that crowd and that audience, mm-hmm. it's probably a crossover between the folks who are already purchasing your product out of a store or that are already connected with you in some way. And a lot of folks might be new and first time sure. connection. Do you feel like the as a business owner, when you get to connect with community at a Friday night market, is it different? Does it feel different than like a standard?
2: Oh yeah, no, it's
0: of-
2: yeah. I mean, you know, obviously, you know, we're a business trying to sell our product, and you know, so we're always looking for ways to market it. But being able to actually talk to people in person and kind of, you know, share our products and get their feedback and just kind of interact with them more one to one is really a lot more meaningful than just some, you know, generic advertising or, you know, you know, whatever marketing blitz that we might try and do. That's one reason why I started the business. It's a fun industry, and you know, it's a fun product, and yeah, and you know, being featured at Friday Night Market is, you know, something we don't take for granted. It is a nice opportunity to kind of get out there and spread the word of what we do and meet people in the community, and you know, and of course, and we aren't the only Humboldt maker. We are part of Humboldt Made. You know, it's kind of a group of, you know, quite a few makers within Humboldt that are making all kinds of fun products and services that, you know, we, in fact, I'm not the only one, but, you know, among all of the Humboldt maker, you know, companies, we really appreciate how loyal Humboldt County can be when it comes to supporting, you know, local brands and local companies. And it really makes a difference. And, you know, for our local economy too, I mean, it's, you know, I'm selling product. I want to make some money, put in my pocket, but I do at the end of the day kind of come back to the community and then reinvest it. You know, I go spend it at other stores and businesses, and, you know, keeps the money local. And, yeah, I think that's kind of really, at least one of the functions of Humboldt Made, and, you know, having this opportunity to get out at Friday Night Market is, you know, definitely appreciated.
0: It seems like one of those kind of events that has so many moving pieces.
2: Yeah.
0: Producers, promoters, businesses, performers, coordinators, somebody who's just pulling cable and rope or hanging a sign, or the radio DJ who's doing the live remote broadcast. There's all these different elements that kind of come together. It's one of those equations that somehow it still becomes a win-win all around. And that doesn't always happen in community events. Ones that are focused on bringing people together once a week, let alone doing it, you know, over the course of a 3-month time frame. It's really unique.
1: Well, I completely and totally attribute that as the main coordinator for Friday Night Market. I attribute that to the good sense, the good faith, and the trust that every single maker and band and sound person and cable runner have in each other. We have quite a bit of trust in one another. And when we come together, we know how to recognize what needs to be picked up. We know how to recognize what needs to be let go. And so we bring something that I've only seen, like Venice Beach. They have their first Fridays. They have their first Friday festival. They can pull that off once a month.
2: Mm-hmm.
1: We pull it off 4 weeks a month, honey. We pull it off every Friday. It is a massive feat. And I'm so glad that you recognize that, because it is every single maker. It is every single person that puts on Friday Night Market that is a good, wonderful, trustworthy community member. And I can put my trust in them, and they see that, they put their trust in me, and we make this happen together. And so, yeah, it's not, it's like, you want to say it's a heavy lift, but it's not, because we're all doing it together.
0: And I really think that that's something that we can send on up to Arcata. For what? Yep. How long are they going to be running it up there?
1: We're going to have 4 4 weeks.
2: That's exciting. Sweet.
0: And this begins when in Arcata? Next weekend?
1: So next weekend. So next Friday, we're going to have an extended Friday night market. It's going to be from 5:30 until 10. We're going to be welcoming the new Cal Poly Humboldt students. And it is going to be so much fun. Dress in your green and your gold. We're going to have the undercovers are going to be out there for the first half. And then we're going to have the 28-foot fire-breathing El Popo Magnifico. And it's going to do a huge show on the plaza.
0: On the plaza?
1: 10. On the plaza. Now, talk about a heavy lift made light by everybody who wants to see cool stuff happen. Yeah. And the extended market is also going to, the footprint for this one, for this first week will be extended. We'll have extra food trucks, extra vendors, extra food booths. It's going to be super fun. And we really want these incoming students to see our community, to want to get involved in our community. And then we want their parents. Their parents are probably going to be with them. You know, right. Half of them are going to have their parents with them. Yeah. We want to say, hey, your kids, we got them. We got them. We're going to show them a good time. They will be safe here. Like, we are a community that will rally around them. And frankly, you know, they might never want to leave.
0: It is a common thing. I really think that it's an awesome opportunity for folks to be able to meet the people behind the product, behind the food, behind mm-hmm. the performance. Once a week, getting everybody to the same place as a local community. And then also the message is support local, right? Mm-hmm. But what does that look like to each of you individually, as somebody who's like putting the event together from a top-down perspective, and then somebody who's part of the event, one of the moving pieces, seeing all of the other moving pieces around you, having to deal with their own difference in reaching audience. How do we promote our end of it? Does supporting local look like a bumper sticker? Look like somebody showing up on a Friday? Like, what does that look like to you?
2: Well, and I think that's one of the good things about Friday Night Market is, you know, it's goes beyond a bumper sticker. You can actually visually experience and see what supporting local, you know, looks and feels like. You know, I mean, of course, it's obviously an opportunity to get out, you know, have some fun. And so I'm sure for the attendees, it's got a lot of benefits for the makers and participants. You know, it's a good opportunity to get our products in front of people. And like I said, you know, interact with people one-on-one and promote our own products and services for everyone that's out there. Mm-hmm.
1: And I have to really commend Humboldt Made for their mission of being a nonprofit and standing up for makers in this community, but also standing up for nonprofits. Nonprofits are a economic driving force in this community. And every single week at Friday Night Market, we feature a different nonprofit and we allow them to fundraise however they want to fundraise, get their message out, do volunteer, like recruitment, anything like that. Like this week we have Centro de Pueblo and we're going to have folklorico dancers. We're going to have rappers, we're going to have DJs and everything like that on the gazebo. And it's more than just supporting local products and more than just supporting local businesses. It's also supporting local causes and people. It is supporting your neighbor. It is caring for your neighbor. It is caring for your neighbor's dreams. It is caring about whether or not they can walk up the stairs or maybe they need some help. You know, like we are not just, hey, support local, buy local. We're literally support local. Let me help you get up the stairs. I'll build you a ramp. Mm-hmm. You know, we have so many businesses here that are integral to the success of the nonprofits that benefit sometimes the weakest among us. We have makers that come out and they support and they sponsor and they show that they love their neighbor. That is so much more than a bumper sticker. That is so much more than profit seeking. It is truly creating community where if the Lost Coast flew off, we would be able to support ourselves. And that mission is pretty badass.
0: Yeah. Yeah, absolutely.
2: It's pretty well said. Yeah.
1: And Humboldt Made, we are generating all of these funds so that we can go to those makers fairs and bring your products to Alabama, to New York, to New Mexico, take it to South by Southwest.
0: Oh, that's so cool.
1: So that you can stay home in the place where you love, the place where you love, the place where you want to be, so that expansion doesn't have to look like moving to Los Angeles. God love Los Angeles, but expansion doesn't have to look like moving.
0: Growth doesn't have to require giving it all up. Mm-hmm. I like that. Well, I'm so excited for the final Friday night market coming up tonight here in Eureka, and then the beginning of the Arcata branch for a whole new month. Abe, again, remind us, what is the drink for tonight?
2: It's the Maui Wowie.
0: Yep,
2: pineapple, orange juice, coconut water, cherry syrup, and our certified organic rum.
1: Woo!
0: All right. We'll make it on out there tonight. Eureka Friday Night Market is going to wrap up the Eureka season tonight in Old Town. Of course, makers, food vendors, farmers, performance artists, live music, and all of the beautiful chaos that makes Humboldt Humboldt. This is the last one in Eureka. Then the season continues into Arcata starting on the 21st. Thank you. Thank you both, Abe and Olivia, for coming on by.
1: Of course, Jordan. We're so happy to be here. Yep.
2: Thank you for having us.
0: Anytime. I'm really excited. And congrats on the local celebrity nom.
1: They stood no chance.
0: All right. We'll be right back.
3: Hey, bro. This is Ansel from Arcata. You're listening to K-Hum. It's pretty chill.
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oil, a war for gold, a war for money, and a war for souls. War on terror, war on drugs, war on kindness, a war on hugs, a war on birds and a war on bees. They got a war on hippies trying to save the trees. War with jets, war with

atmosphere. War on Muslims, war on Jews, war on Christians and Hindus. A whole lot of people saying kill them all. They got a war on Mumia Abu Jamal. The war on pot is a war that's failed, a war that's filling up the nation's jails. World War I,

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1: And we're back. We're sitting here with Joe Coaches from the blacksmith shop in Ferndale. Joe, tell us a little bit about what you do as a blacksmith.
2: I hit with hammers, Larry.
1: Joe, you can't say on the radio.
2: Sorry, Larry. I meant to say that I hit red hot metal with hammers. How's that?
1: We'll fix it up. Don't worry about it.
2: Okay.
1: Why don't you tell us a little bit about how you got into the business?
2: Oh, yeah. My dad started the shop in 1979 on a dollar and a handshake, believe it or not. I'm lucky enough to continue his legacy today. 47 years now, we've had one of the largest collections of contemporary blacksmith in the United States, and right here in Humboldt County, too. We carry home goods, knives, fireplace, hearth accessories, jewelry by local and renowned artists, plus so much cool stuff. It's crazy, Larry. 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
1: When you're ready to forge it, visit the blacksmith shop on Main Street in Ferndale, where quality is a prized possession.
3: All righty. Time to open up the junk drawer. It is going to be time for a song with a story. This one is going to be coming with a little warning label as well. Not because it's a bad song or anything like that, but because it is not messing around, okay? Today's pick is coming from Roger. The GM tossed one this way. Actually, he didn't really toss this one into the junk drawer. He tossed the CD over to me and just said, hey, if you like it, go ahead. And it's a band that we both have been connecting with over the last year, the Dead Pioneers. And honestly, this is an epic album. But it's called Wagon Burner, released June 26th on Hassle Records. It is their third album, and short version is this is punk music as cultural commentary, as protest, as survival language, and as art baring its teeth. The Dead Pioneers grew out of vocalist Greg Deal's performance art, and the band uses this punk and alt music style to talk directly about indigenous experience, colonialism, survival, resilience, reclaiming voice. And when I say directly, I mean directly. There are only a few songs on this CD that I can safely play on the air, and that has nothing to do with whether the rest is good. It has everything to do with the fact that this band is not sanding the edges of their message for anybody. So I'm really glad these two made it through the radio clean check, because they make a powerful 1-2 punch. In fact, they're juggernauts on the opposite sides of the spectrum of experience from this incredibly creative crew, and Greg Deal specifically, who is the poet behind a lot of these. The first song is called Seeing Red, which takes the question, are you angry, and turns it into something historical, something righteous, and it's the right to name what happened without being told to soften it. I'll let the song build up. Your blood's going to boil. I'll just let you know. It feels like it's pounding in your chest. And then we're going to follow it up with a song called Never Alone, featuring the Interrupters. Now, this one flips the energy towards Chosen Family, which is very reflective of the punk community and the life-saving feeling of finding your chosen people. Two very, very different energies, but it's the same larger heartbeat. This is the Dead Pioneers, right out of the junk drawer, here on K-Hum. Check them on out. Oh, let me reverse the order of these songs. I almost played them backwards, but no, we're going to be playing Seeing Red, followed by Never Alone, even though that's the opposite to how that they come in on the CD. And honestly, because these are the only two that I'm right now going to be playing due to the FCC cleanliness of the other lyrics on the other songs, I'm just going to recommend. Go ahead, check them on out, the full CD. It is really worth your time to listen and spend a little bit with these guys. This is the Dead Pioneers.
4: A woman said to me, your words are nice and all, but they seem really angry. Wherein I stated that truth is sometimes hard to hear, that anger is a perception more than a thing that inherently is, And those words are positive when you consider I get to say them openly without having my hair cut against my will or punched in the face or my scalp forcibly removed from my head. These words don't sound angry. These words aren't just words. They're proclamations of hope, an inflection of righteousness. Because there is such a thing as righteous anger. You ask if I'm angry because I use words like injustice and inequality. They ask me if I'm angry because I say words like genocide, racial superiority, and colonialism. But are these words of anger? Aren't these words from your colonial language? At that time, I met someone, and within 28 seconds of meeting him, not looking me in the eye, an ocular dismissiveness, speaking to me as though speaking to the wind. Are you an Indian? He said. Yes. So I guess you get a check from the government then. To which I corrected him, saying that if we did get a check from the government, it'd be soiled with the blood of my people, who paved your roads with their bones for your so-called civilization. And he snapped back, aggressively telling me that I'm a militant. A militant? Militant? The assumption that I'm angry because they know we should be mad? They know our resistance is a protest to their policies? It would take everything from us, not just our lives, but our resources, our culture, language, tradition, stories, legacy, then death. But militant? Militant denotes invasion. Who invaded who? Who brought violence and death? Am I angry? Am I angry? Am I angry? Am I angry? My only sin here is being indigenous in the 21st century. My emotion is a house you built. My anger's a lot safer than your mass shootings, your genocide, your lynchings, your

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0: This is the Llama, and I love K-Hum.
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0: Rufus, where are you, buddy?
4: You know that feeling when your dog slips out the gate? 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
4: Sarah posted to Humboldt Paws Cause. Within minutes, her neighbors started looking, checking backyards, pulling ring footage, keeping an eye out on their dog walk.
5: 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Yeah, down at Community Garden on H Street.
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0: 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I thought I lost you forever.
4: 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Just neighbors helping neighbors.
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1: 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Jordan in the afternoon. Coming on in, we got some shiny ribs. You got Skin Shape, Quantic, more coming on in. And if you have a request, send it on over to Jordan at KHUM.com.

0: 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That was cool.
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0: You're listening to K-Hum. That is Patchy Man and Winters All Night Long. Before that, had a little, Burning Spears, Marcus Garvey in the mix. We also had The Architect with a, I can't pronounce, I think it's Longtour Loop. It's a French apostrophized name. Scaramucci was on that as well. The song was Dreader Than Dread by The Architect. And then we had The Gentleman's Dub Club, High Grade. Little nod to our Reggae on the River happening right now down at the festival. It kicked off at noon today, just about 2:30 right now. Looks like Seed and Soil is going to be wrapping up their main stage set. And coming up next on the main stage at 3, it's Mystic Marley. And right here on K-Hum, we're going to turn things into another direction after the break. Every 5 minutes and 5 miles, my ADHD kicks into gear, but also so the weather changes and music here on K-Hum. If you got a suggestion on where to go next, send it on over to jordan@khum.com right now. My plan is to hop into this break, and when we round on into the other side, I'm looking at some Earl Thomas and the Pain slowing us down. We got the Alalas, They Might Be Giants featuring Sharon Jones. You got more coming on the other side. Stick around. This is K-Hum Radio Without the Rules.
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That is Samba Da. And before that, Sly and the Family Stone. We had some Billie Holiday. And we're jumping right now on into 3 o'clock. 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This is Radio Without the Rules. Jordan in the afternoon. 3 o'clock is the time for our good time guide. We got to roll out the map of this busy weekend in Humboldt County. It's all brought to you by incredible folks at Brothers That Just Do Gutters. Nope, that is locals only. My bad. I'm sorry. I was reading the wrong section of the page. It's Eureka Natural Foods, of course, Eco Groovy Deals and Plaza on the Plaza, where there's going to be a lot of activity happening next week, Friday, with the Friday Night Markets moving on up. But starting today, we're going to kick it off with the Humboldt County Fair, which does open. It opened to 10 today. No, opened until 10 today at the Humboldt County Fairgrounds. They have rides, exhibits, livestock, a bunch going on. You've got, I believe the Star Hoppers are performing today at the county fair. We've also got Good Enough performing today, 7 o'clock on the Friendship Stage. Also today, County Line Ranch kicked off at the Mateel Community Center's Legendary Festival, running all the way through Monday. It is, of course, Reggae on the River, 14th through the 17th. Music kicking off at noon each day. 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What else we got? Oh, of course, Eureka Friday Night Markets. We were talking earlier today with the folks who were coordinating it, Olivia Gambino. And we were talking with about the resort wear chic theme tonight. So there is an outfit, and definitely you want to show on up. Because 5:30 to 8:30, it is the last time in Eureka for this year, the Friday Night Market. The biggest weekly community series. Local makers, food vendors, performance artists, live music. This week by the Mighty Dynamites. And you got Fuego Reggaeton Party, hosted by Humboldt Made with City of Eureka. And in the mix, you have the Wiat Tulawat Island walking tours, leaving from Daguru Lauri Cultural Center. That is going to be leaving at 5 o'clock, and then another tour goes off at 7 o'clock. Each of the tours run about 30 minutes to 45 minutes. It's really worth your time, RSVP suggested. It is limited to 12 person per tour. But it's with William Sonny Frank, and that is also accompanied by a free bike valet if you're biking into town with the CRTP. It's going to be at Dick Taylor Chocolate. And last but not least, also at the Friday Night Markets tonight, Kids in the Hive is hosting a free family play space with toys, activities, and art near the 2nd and D Street location. It's all the way from 5:30 to 8:30. Tonight also, you have the Zach Miles Band and a very good friend, James G. Maxwell, who are going to be performing at the Siren Song Tavern today from 8 o'clock on to 11 now. It is James Maxwell's going away party because he's going to be leaving to go east. So this is him teaming up with the Zach Miles Band. It's a $5 to $10 suggested donation. No one turned away for lack of funds. That is, again, Siren Song Tavern tonight. Zach Miles Band and James Maxwell sending James off with a good foot forward. Also tonight, the unofficial after party, The Lobby, at the lobby of the Eureka Theater featuring Hot Foot and Creepio. Music's at 8 o'clock. And it is the final lobby event of the summer, warming up the room with DJ Creepio's classic funk from the Gap Band, Parliament, Rick James. Then Hotfoot's going to take over. It is organ and guitar quartet featuring B-Swizz of Object Heavy. You got Aaron Drago of Rosewater, Sam Kaplan Good of Object Heavy, and Greg Camphius of Bump Foundation, instrumental funk, soul, and jazz all night long for your last and but not least Friday Night Market for Eureka. Also tonight, if you're catching the downtown Old Town tradition, don't miss the classic long-running institution of jazz players, the best jazz players in the region. Opera Alley Cat's going to be at the Speakeasy 7 to 10 tonight. You also got the Missing Pieces if you're in Arcata at the Wild Hair Tavern. That's Explosive Rock covering cover band. Now, Saturday's got a bunch going on. You got the Bikes by the Bay
at Halverson Park. It's the 27th annual Bikes by the Bay. Bring motorcycles, music, vendors, food, bikes, games, family-friendly fun back to the waterfront. You also have the 62nd annual Klamath Salmon Festival. That is going to be 9 a.m. to 3 p.m., the Yurok Tribe celebration, returning with a theme of Return of the Salmon, Nepui, back on the menu, back for the first time in 4 years. You have a fun run, 5K, parade, live music by the Blue Rhythm Review, stick game, tournaments, and 170-plus vendors. It is free admission. Just please leave the pets at home. You got the Buddy Brown Blues Festival at the Del Arte Amphitheater, Blue Lakes, Saturday event from 11 to 6. Same great Blues Fest, new location, 6 local bands on stage. Blue 2, Anna and the Situation, Buddy Reed and the Rip It Ups, the Big 8, and the Uptown Kings, as well as the Motivators and Powers Creek Brewery will be serving the beer. Barbecue is there, wine, and a whole bunch more is going to be there. What else we got going on? A little further out, I wanted to shout out 42 Bucks, who is a young artist, an 11-year-old hip-hop artist who has recorded an album and is releasing the debut album at the Arcata Playhouse August 22nd. It's called The Fifth Story Album Release Show, doors at 6, and it accompanying 42 Bucks, who is, by the way, just 11 years old and wrote every lyric himself. With songs inspired by friends, family, basketball, music, Humboldt County, just growing up here. But he's going to bring together a bunch of folks. 42 Bucks, mentor Dr. Oop. You got his younger brother DJ Hawk, DJ Tronics, Knack One, Zigzilla, Flo J. Simpson, live art by Axel, plus music video premiere with local videographer Cosmo Free. It is not one night you want to miss out on, and you already have a chance to tune in to next week, Tuesday, to catch the deets right here on KHOM with Toby in the morning, who's sitting down 42 bucks at about 10 in the morning on that day. You also have a call for artists from the Exit Theater for their Fringe Festival, which has a 34-year history in San Francisco and for the first time is coming to Humboldt County. It's going to be in Arcata, the 35th annual Exit Theater Fringe Festival in November. And if you ever wondered what Fringe was, think of the world-famous Edinburgh Fringe Festival. It's an open-door home for independent performance, new works, wild ideas, and there is no censorship, no curation. It's going to be in Arcata. Performers are chosen by a random public lottery where it's live-streamed on the Exit Theater YouTube channel, 2 p.m. on Saturday, September 5th, and that is only 22 days from now. So 10 companies are going to be selected, 8 local, 2 non-local, and there's going to be $5 to apply. Selected companies pay for performance fee, but you receive all of the proceeds. You receive 100% of your ticket revenue, and you get a fully staffed performance slot for 3 performances. It is applications and all the info at exit, theexit.org, or go to the Facebook page for the Exit Theater. And then last but not least, got to plug a bunch of friends of mine at the Corduroy Gangsters. Ryan Jovial sent an email on over saying the band is now back from Portland. They had a recent gig, and now they're busy mixing their second album. They have a September hometown area show coming on up in Blue Lake. So spin a few Corduroy Gangsters songs and enjoy bringing them on back home. It's going to be September 12th. 8 p.m. at the Lager Bar. That's your good time guide. Check out the details for the rest of the lowdown. Got to get back to the music, folks. Spending too much time wasting my air here. So, Daisy, wake up.

to explain. I know it all seems confusing, but another day, right now we just gotta focus on getting gone. Don't ask some questions, just Daisy, run, go!

0: This is Mark. Whenever I'm in the Aleutian Islands building traditional kayaks, I'm streaming my favorite DJs on KHUM.
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0: Alrighty, alrighty. That is Pray Up, Stay Up by Salt. Before that, little John Primer and Friends and North Mississippi All-Stars. We're swinging into a quick break, and on the other side, it is our Artist of the Week, James McMurtry, coming on up. Got a few songs off of his newest album. It's called The Horses and the Hounds.
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0: All right. You're listening to K-Hum. Hopping on into our Artist of the Week. This is Jordan in the afternoon. I'm glad you're tuned on. And it is our Friday with Artist of the Week, James McMurtry. Last day we get to dig on into his music. And there's been a lot of really good stuff that I've discovered out of his catalog. I'm really glad Toby picked this one as an artist that I can learn through just exploring. This is our Artist of the Week, brought to you by incredible folks giving you the chance to learn more and more about these artists that you know and love, and that is Eureka Floor Carpet One and Coldwell Banker Sellers Realty. And while I do have many different artists that are up on a list on the wall here for multiple different directions we could go in, if there's any artist that you ever learn of and need to know more of their story or want to share more of their story, reach out and let us know that you want to hear them as the Artist of the Week and explore their music, their journey as an artist. And I would love to pick that up and run with it. We're going to go ahead, though, and hop on in. Let's see, our Artist of the Week. And we're going to be sticking with his most recent album. That's the right way to land this plane on a Friday is to put the record that

0: puts him in the present tense out there for you. This is Horses and the Hounds. And specifically, it's the On Tour edition, which just landed this summer. I believe it was June, July, when it actually landed. But we're going to be digging on into this doorway of his craft. He has actually said in interviews previously, that his songs are not really poetry, because songs are built to be sung. The intention matters, the vowels matter, melody matters, and sometimes the line has to say what it wants to say. And that's a good way to hear McMurtry, not as kind of a writer showing off, but as a songwriter listening for the voice, the phrase, the place, and the detail that makes this whole scene of his stand up. This is a Texas-born, Virginia-raised musician and one of the great American songwriters of people, places, pressure, and bad options. He's actually been called literary a lot as an artist, partly because he's the son of a novelist, Larry McMurtry, but the better way to hear him is as a songwriter with a devastating ear. His songs feel, I said this earlier this week, overheard more than announced, like you're in the room. And it's full of people trying to get through the day, small towns that don't match the myth, politics showing up as real-life consequences, and the lines sound like somebody actually said them and you were just there to catch them expressing their truth completely unabashedly. He came up through Kernville, got an early boost from John Mellencamp, spent decades making roots rock and Americana records that do not sand off rough edges. So this week, we spent a good amount of time with the storyteller, the guitar player, the anti-myth writer, the guy who seemed to know that the right details can do way more damage than a whole speech. And that's the trick. He does not oversell the emotional side of it. He's giving you place, car, road, room, and a phrase that somebody might actually say. Suddenly, though, that whole life is just sitting there. So we're going to stay inside of this one album for our Friday wrap. Canola Fields is kind of the centerpiece for this. It's the first song that we're going to hear. It is also, if I'm not mistaken, yeah, the first song on his album. This is a song with a lot of memory, road miles, the feeling of looking back without turning it into a postcard. If It Don't Bleed is going to be the follow-up. We're going to move on into a song that hits older, is tougher. It's that funny, not funny McMurtry voice, still standing and kind of raising a glass, but not asking anybody to save him. And we're going to then wrap it on up with the self-titled The Horses and the Hounds off of this album. Again, James McMurtry, Artist of the Week, The Horses and the Hounds album. We got three tracks left. Enjoy.
1: I was thinking about you crossing southern Alberta. Canola fields on a July day. About the same chartreuse as that 69 bug you used to drive around San Jose. You never knew where my old white Lincoln might take you. 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Bring the kids and the dogs.

the Central Coast. 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And it wasn't like we were an item to start with. 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

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There's not much moving on the romance radar. 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

0: Horses and the Hounds by Artist of the Week, James McMurtry. Wrapping it on up here on this feature on K-Hum here for this week, brought to you by Eureka Floor Carpet, one of Coldwell Banker Sellers Realty. And after spending the week with James McMurtry and his music, the thing that I feel like is sticking with me is how much he trusts the detail he puts into his intention, his writing, his plan, but then just lets the feeling show up on its own. If one of those songs landed for you, let us know. Give it a thumbs up at khum.com. And if you have a future Artist of the Week idea, send it on over to Jordan at khum.com, Toby at khum.com, or studio at khum.com. It'll get to both of us, or just give us a call. But huge thanks for hanging on in with us with James McMurtry this week as our Artist of the Week right here on K-Hum. We're going to dive into a break. On the other side of the break, we're going to come on back to it. We got some Hamish Anderson. You got Black Joe Lewis on the list, and an 18-key change song by They Might Be Giants that you probably already know.
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This is Radio Without the Rules, and we're getting on into 4 o'clock, folks. I've got a song for you that is perfect for KHUM. It's been on the station for a while, but it's one of those songs that it sounds effortless until you actually look under the hood of what's going on and you realize that the hood is also moving. It's like a... It's like the song should come with a juice box, but under the hood, it's doing graduate-level gymnastics. Now, Charles Cornell is an incredible music theory specialist and musician and YouTuber, and he's a great breakdown of how this song is structured, like, so wild. We're talking about They Might Be Giants, Birdhouse in Your Soul. And depending on how you count it, it's got something like 18 key changes, which is just absolutely absurd for a song this immediately catchy, because that number of key changes is terrifying. Most songs pick a key and settle on down. This one just keeps changing apartments but somehow never loses the furniture. It is like – it is just absolutely so, so beautiful. You can really feel when the key shifts, when the floor moves. It's like – you have been invited into the song and the foyer changes before you ever even get settled in. And that just keeps happening. A new door opens up. And I encourage you to listen to this perfect little pop song with the harmonic funhouse and Blue Canary Nightlight with Graduate Degree, They Might Be Giants, Birdhouse in Your Soul. And then go check out the breakdown by Charles Cornell. Honestly, it is just wild.

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2: The Badawat Wiyot in the ancestral Mad River Valley lived on active floodplains with seismically active watersheds for many thousands of years. These ancestors were always engaged in natural hazard mitigation. 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

0: Cloudy skies, maybe some patchy drizzle. Crescent City also settles into low mid-50s with fog and low clouds likely near the shoreline. For the Humboldt Coast, Arcata, Eureka, Samoa, and Ferndale, expect a cool gray overnight with fog or low clouds returning, and lows are going to mostly be in about mid-50s, around 54. If you are out late after Friday night market, the air will feel some damp and chilly, so keep that sweatshirt handy, okay? Inland Willow Creek cools back down to about 54 tonight. Smoke or haze still possible near the Trinity River Corridor. Garberville drops down to about 51 with a cooler, quieter overnight, and some patchy fog possible by early Saturday. For the weekend, coastal communities stay in that familiar fog, then clouds pattern with highs mostly in the low to mid-50s. Inland areas are going to warm up faster after morning fog clears. Garberville climbs to about 80s. Willow Creek may reach the 90s Saturday and Sunday. So if your weekend plans take you east or south, think sun, heat, smoke awareness, and plenty of water. That's your Friday overnight forecast. 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

0: That is Fantastic Negrito featuring Tank. I'm so happy I cried before that. Alabama Shakes don't want to fight. Right now, swinging into a break. And a quick thank you to one of our sponsors. If you're thinking about buying, selling, or just curious about the market in the North Coast, Coldwell Banker Sellers Realty is the team that knows the local neighborhoods inside and out. So whether you're ready to move, you just want to know what your home is worth, or you need advice navigating today's market, let their years of experience work for you.
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